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3: Clear with a decent chance of showers before morning, then risk of a thunderstorm and a low of 18. Thursday is looking cloudy with a high chance of showers and risk of a thunderstorm with a high of 24 and Humidex of 32. And Friday is going to be a mix of sun and clouds with a high of 22.
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1: 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I'm going to have a very important conversation with Sue Glover and Teresa Rickaby about the upcoming Tattoos for Trauma Walk to End Suicide. That's coming up September 12th. 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
7: Clear with a decent chance of showers before morning, then risk of a thunderstorm and a low of 18. Thursday is looking cloudy with a high chance of showers and risk of a thunderstorm with a high of 24 and humidex of 32. And Friday is going to be a mix of sun and clouds with a high of 22.
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1: 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I'm going to have a very important conversation with Sue Glover and Teresa Rickaby about the upcoming Tattoos for Trauma Walk to End Suicide. 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
5: Clear with a decent chance of showers before morning, then risk of a thunderstorm and a low of 18. Thursday is looking cloudy with a high chance of showers and risk of a thunderstorm with a high of 24 and humidex of 32. And Friday is going to be a mix of sun and clouds with a high of 22.
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1: 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I'm going to have a very important conversation with Sue Glover and Teresa Rickaby about the upcoming Tattoos for Trauma Walk to End Suicide. 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
1: This week, it's all hands on deck for our neighbors. 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
9: Clear with a decent chance of showers before morning, then risk of a thunderstorm and a low of 18. Thursday is looking cloudy with a high chance of showers and risk of a thunderstorm with a high of 24 and Humidex of 32. And Friday is going to be a mix of sun and clouds with a high of 22.
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1: 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I'm going to have a very important conversation with Sue Glover and Teresa Rickaby about the upcoming Tattoos for Trauma Walk to End Suicide. That's coming up September 12th. 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
4: Today is looking cloudy with a high chance of showers and risk of a thunderstorm with a high of 24 and humidex of 32. Tonight we've got cloudy periods with a good chance of showers and a low of 16. Tomorrow is going to be a mix of sun and clouds with a high of 22. And the weekend starts off sunny Saturday with a high of 23.
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3: Today is looking cloudy with a high chance of showers and risk of a thunderstorm with a high of 24 and humidex of 32. Tonight we've got cloudy periods with a good chance of showers and a low of 16. Tomorrow is going to be a mix of sun and clouds with a high of 22. And the weekend starts off sunny Saturday with a high of 23.
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3: Today is looking cloudy with a high chance of showers and risk of a thunderstorm with a high of 24 and humidex of 32. Tonight we've got cloudy periods with a good chance of showers and a low of 16. Tomorrow is going to be a mix of sun and clouds with a high of 22. And the weekend starts off sunny Saturday with a high of 23.
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2: Today is looking cloudy with a high chance of showers and risk of a thunderstorm with a high of 24 and humidex of 32. Tonight we've got cloudy periods with a good chance of showers and a low of 16. Tomorrow is going to be a mix of sun and clouds with a high of 22. And the weekend starts off sunny Saturday with a high of 23.
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5: Today is looking cloudy with a high chance of showers and risk of a thunderstorm with a high of 24 and humidex of 32. Tonight we've got cloudy periods with a good chance of showers and a low of 16. Tomorrow is going to be a mix of sun and clouds with a high of 22. And the weekend starts off sunny Saturday with a high of 23.
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1: Well, good morning and welcome to the Wake Up Call for Thursday, August the 27th. Hey, today is National Peach Day. It's also National Banana Lovers Day, National Pots de Creme Day, World Rock, Paper, Scissors Day, and National Just Because Day. Hey, why not? Alex Vega, one of the stars of Spy Kids, is celebrating her 34th birthday today. We have Patrick J. Adams. He played Mike Ross on Suits. He turns 45. Former MTV VJ, Downtown Julie Brown. She turns 63 today. Charles Fleischer turns 76. You may not know his face, but you recognize him as the voice of Roger Rabbit. And former Bond girl and Mrs. Ringo star Barbara Bach turns 79 today. She's been married to Ringo for 45 years. Happy birthday to everybody celebrating today. I hope you get spoiled. More of your wake-up call for this Thursday morning coming up.
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1: Welcome back to the Wake Up Call for your Thursday morning. Tributes continue to come in after the passing of Dolly Parton at the age of 80. And if you want to go back and watch the Hannah Montana episodes where Dolly Parton guest stars, they're all on Disney Plus. Season 1, episode 16, Good Golly Miss Dolly. Season 2, episode 20, I Will Always Loathe You. And season 4, episode 11, Kiss It All Goodbye. And Buckingham Palace's guards played 9 to 5 in honor of Dolly Parton on Wednesday as the royal family paid tribute to the late singer. And just after learning of the death of Dolly Parton, we learned that Tim Curry, Dr. Frankenfurter on the Rocky Horror Picture Show, has died. He was also 80 years old. According to reports, the 6 actors who have been confirmed as finalists for James Bond are set to screen test for the role in early September. It is being reported that Jack Barton, Jacob Elordi, Paul Mescal, Callum Turner, Jack Loudon, and Harris Dickinson are in the running. Barton is being described as the front runner. Less than 2 weeks away from the opening of the NFL season, the first game is on a Wednesday night with world champion Seattle Seahawks in a rematch at home against the New England Patriots. And there's going to be a special halftime show featuring the surviving members of Soundgarden, joined by the Pretty Reckless lead singer Taylor Momsen and Pearl Jam's guitarist Mike McCready. Uber has launched a feature that allows parents to view a live stream of their kids' rides. And Australia's music industry has barred all songs completely generated by AI from their official charts. This is coming after an AI cover of Madonna's Like a Prayer spent 16 weeks in the Australian top 20. Microsoft founder Bill Gates is warning about AI, saying that his industry was downplaying the risks, which he believes includes mass unemployment and bioterrorism. Coming up as the Wake Up Call continues, we'll take a look back on this day in history.
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5: Today is looking cloudy with a high chance of showers and risk of a thunderstorm with a high of 24 and humidex of 32. Tonight we've got cloudy periods with a good chance of showers and a low of 16. Tomorrow is going to be a mix of sun and clouds with a high of 22. And the weekend starts off sunny Saturday with a high of 23.
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0: of Long Island. On this date in 1859, the first successful oil well was drilled near Titusville, PA by Colonel Edwin L. Drake. In 1907, UPS was born in Seattle, Washington. On this date in 1922, WEAF in New York aired the first ever radio commercial. On this date in 1955, the Guinness Book of World Records was published for the very first time. In 1962, Elvis Presley arrived in Seattle to begin filming his next movie, It Happened at the World's Fair. And finally, on this date in 1964, the movie Mary Poppins debuted in theaters in a most delightful way. Coming up, as the wake-up call continues, we'll take a look at the lighter side of news from right here in Canada.
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Tonight takes its time. About to check outside the game. You know what I'm talking about.

Just let me know if you wanna go to that whole mile on the range. They got a lot of nice girls.

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ZZ Top, LaGrange at 5:43 on your Thursday morning. The weekend just about here, and it is going to be a wet one today. Showers already started. They've already been heavy at times. Already had a thunderstorm roll through as well this morning. We do expect a good chance of these lasting through the day. Showers and thunderstorms. It's going to get windy too. Gusts up to 40 kilometers an hour with the high of 23. That's going to feel like 30. Not much consolation when it's wet. 19 degrees is where we are right now in Coburg, and rain is not going to stop our all hands on deck food drive set to go today. 7 locations in Coburg and Port Hope. Between 10 a.m. and 6 p.m. we'll be taking donations of non-perishable food items, personal care items, back to school items for the kids back to school right around the corner, and of course cash donations as well. You're going to find us in Coburg at Walmart, Foodland, No Frills. We are also going to be at Metro and Giant Tiger in Port Hope. We are going to be at Food Basics and at Independent. And again, between 10 and 6 today, love to see you drop by. I'm going to be at Walmart between 10 and 1. So hopefully we will see you there. Lots to get to this morning, including what's your take? Let's have a little bit of fun with this today, shall we? What's the one thing you swore you'd never do because your parents did it? But now you catch yourself doing it all the time. Join in the conversation on our X feed, TikTok, Facebook, or text me 1-866-724-1079. What's the one thing you swore you'd never do because your parents did it, but you do it all the time? Coming up, I got a great story from Canada, lighter side of the news. John Mellencamp on the way as well, and here's Skid Row, Northumberland's Classic Rock 107.9.

0: 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It's the Wake Up Call. 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
1: Welcome back to the Wake Up Call for your Thursday morning. It is York in for Chris. Chris will be back on Monday. Here's one cool story or interesting story. I'm not sure how cool it is from right here in Canada. The story comes from Toronto's Christie Pitts neighborhood. A woman named Alice Kent and her cleaner discovered what they initially thought was a fox lying on the master bedroom bed. It actually turned out to be a young coyote pup that had wandered into the house and curled up on the mattress for a nap. The cleaner calmly came downstairs and said, "I think there's a fox in your bedroom." Alice went upstairs expecting a joke or perhaps a stuffed animal, and she found an actual coyote stretched out on her bed. Now, wildlife officials have later determined the pup likely entered through an open door. It was suffering from mange, which can weaken coyotes and change their behavior. Residents in the area had reportedly been feeding coyotes, making them less fearful of people. Toronto Wildlife Center staff said they'd never heard of a coyote entering a home and taking a nap in a bed before. Goldilocks and the Three Bears has officially been replaced by Goldilocks and the Toronto Coyote. That is going to wrap up the Wake Up Call for your Thursday morning. We'll do it all over again tomorrow morning at 5 a.m. Coming up at the top of the hour, your local news headlines and the day full of great entertainment and great music. Have a great Thursday.
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1: Good morning, I'm John Brenner. A good chance of showers today, risk of a thunderstorm, windy, the high in the mid-20s. Here's what's happening in Northumberland. 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Here's NBC's Tommy West explaining why this initiative's so important.
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1: From 10 until 6, we're at No Frills, Foodland, Walmart, GT Coburg, Metro Food Basics, and Independent, collecting food and cash donations. 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The event will feature personal stories from local people affected by breast cancer, along with information from healthcare and wellness professionals. The chairperson of the Rural Ontario Municipal Association says it's too early to say how much financial pain the escalating North-South trade war will inflict on municipalities.
3: I know that my colleagues around the province are all thinking about this, and I'm sure there'll be a lot of discussions to come to fully understand this and know how we can all be best prepared.
1: Krista Lowry says tariffs on electrical equipment, steel, and diesel will directly impact municipalities. After 9 this morning, get the full local news rundown sent to your email. 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In sports, tied at 2-2, Game 5 of the Major Series Lacrosse Championship Final between the Peterborough Lakers and the Six Nations Chiefs moves to Hagersville tonight. At the Little League World Series, Canada lost its quarterfinal game with Japan 7-3. In Major League Baseball, the Blue Jays defeated the Royals 3-0. I'm John Brenner with the news that keeps you connected to where you live. Northumberland's three-day weather is next.
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3: Mainly cloudy today with a 60% chance of showers. Risk of a thunderstorm, windy, the high 23, 30 Humidex. A chance of showers tonight and overnight, the low 14. A mix of sun and cloud tomorrow with a 30% chance of showers in the morning. Friday's high 23, 27 Humidex. Sunny and 23 on Saturday. Right now it's 19. Today's UV index is 6. That's high. 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
4: And good morning. It is 6:06 on the dot, and here we go. A rainy Thursday, and of course, as mentioned in the news, today is our all-hands-on-deck food drive. Rain or shine, it's going to happen. More on what we're looking for and how it's going to play out through the day coming up for you through this morning. Lunar eclipse tonight. Tell you all about that and the timing of it when you can check it out if you're up to staying up late. And later on this morning, a very important conversation with Teresa Rickaby and Sue Glover. They're going to join me to talk about tattoos for trauma, the walk to end suicide. That's coming up September 12th. As many know, Sue has a very powerful story. She's going to share with us coming up after 8 o'clock this morning. We're going to play World's Hardest Trivia with the question before 7. And what's your take today? Having a little bit of fun. Want to know, what's that one thing your parents did you said you'd never do just because your parents did it? But, ha, you catch yourself doing it all the time. Join in the conversation on our X feed, TikTok, Facebook, or text me. 1-866-724-1079. What's that thing you swore you'd never do because your parents did it and catch yourself doing it all the time? All right, let's get her going, shall we? Survivor, Eye of the Tiger, leading us into a rainy Thursday. 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

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It is 6:10. Survivor, Eye of the Tiger. Coming up with our food drive today, going to go through some of the most needed items that we're looking for today between 10 and 6 at all 7 locations we are going to be back at. That is on the way right after Van Halen and You Really Got Me. 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

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It is 6:13 on your Thursday morning. A rainy day today, but that is not going to stop us from our all hands on deck food drive. We are going to be back today along with Elliott Insurance Services at 7 different locations, 5 in Coburg, Metro, Foodland, No Frills, Giant Tiger, and Walmart. In Port Hope, you're going to find us at Food Basics and Independent. We'll be on site with ourselves, volunteers, sponsors as well. And we're looking for donations for the Food for All Northumberland and the Northumberland Fair Share Food Banks right before school goes back, a very important time. Traditionally, Thanksgiving, Christmas, big times for food banks. Now it's more important around kids going back to school. So we're looking for things focusing on back to school support. So again, snacks for the kids. Those, I mean, they go through them so fast. Trust me, I know. School supplies as well. Personal care items are important. And of course, your non-perishable food items. But what is really big and what really goes a long way are cash donations. Very important because food banks with cash can buy in bulk. Save money, so stretching your dollar even further, whatever donation you make will go further than just a buck. And they can also buy exactly what they need at the time. So you get overstocked with things like macaroni and cheese, KD, right? Chicken noodle soup. They can buy exactly what they need at the time, things they're running low on, and to meet the greatest demands that they're finding from those that are using the food bank. So cash would be great, too, and you can definitely make cash donations during our all-hands-on-deck food drive today. Again, it's happening between 10 and 6, those 7 locations. 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If you missed any of them online, go to our all-hands-on-deck food drive page. That all of a sudden got difficult to say at classicrock1079.ca. No irony intended here as Blind Melon continues our Thursday morning with no rain. 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
9: Mainly cloudy today with a 60% chance of showers. Risk of a thunderstorm, windy, the high 23, 30 Humidex. A chance of showers tonight and overnight, the low 14. A mix of sun and cloud tomorrow with a 30% chance of showers in the morning. Friday's high 23, 27 Humidex. Sunny and 23 on Saturday. Right now it's 19. Today's UV index is 6. That's high. 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

Classic Rock 107.9, The Pursuit of Happiness. I'm an adult now. It is 6:31 on a rainy Thursday. Thunderstorms possible. As well as the day goes along, we've already had one go through that's causing some power outage issues in the town of Coburg. High today of 23 is going to feel like 30. It's going to be windy, too. Again, right now we're sitting at 19 degrees, and Lakefront Utilities reporting a big power outage in Coburg. A fairly wide area affected, over 8,000 customers affected. They say, we are aware of power outage affecting customers in Coburg. Crews have been dispatched and will be investigating the cause. I am going to go out on a limb and say it may have something to do with the thunderstorms that rolled through about an hour or so ago. We'll keep an eye on this for you. If you're without power or have had power come back on and want to let me know, you can shoot me a text at 866-724-1079. Coming up, we're going to do our first check-in with What's Your Take Today, wanting to know what's the one thing you swore you'd never do because your parents did it, but you're doing it now. What is that one thing? Join in the conversation, XFeed, TikTok, Facebook, or text me. We'll check in first, coming up after Blue Oyster Cult. 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
1: All right, today we're talking about things your parents did you said you'd never do, but you find yourself doing it. So I want to know, what's the one thing you swore you'd never do because your parents did it, and now you catch yourself doing it all the time? 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Pretty slow in the early going this morning. Could be have to do with the power outage that is happening right now in Coburg. We're keeping an eye on that for you at Lakefront Utilities. But Dave says, telling your kids old wives' tales, like, don't keep blinking your eyes like that, or you're never going to be able to stop, or don't cross your eyes because they're going to stay that way. For me, it is saying, do as I say, not as I do. That's a big one for me in my house, or a number of things actually in my house with a lot of kids. What about you? So one thing you swore you'd never do because your parents did it, now you catch yourself doing it all the time. Again, join in the conversation on our X feed, TikTok, Facebook, or text me, 1-866-724-1079. Judas Priest is going to take us up to our What's Good in Northumberland with You've Got Another Thing Coming. 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
1: Northumberland stargazers may have a pretty special reason to look up late into the night tonight. A deep partial lunar eclipse will be visible across Canada, with the moon expected to be about 93% covered by Earth's shadow at its peak just after midnight. Backyard astronomer Gary Boyle says even though it isn't a total eclipse, the changing color of the moon should make for quite a sight.
2: That's really due to the Earth's atmosphere, just like we see the beautiful sunsets, those nice orange sunsets at night. The sunlight is actually refracting through Earth's atmosphere onto the lunar surface.
1: The visible portion of the eclipse begins around 10:33 Thursday night, with the maximum coming at 12:13 a.m. Unlike a solar eclipse, no special glasses are needed. So if the skies stay clear, all you have to do is step outside and look up.
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10: Mainly cloudy today with a 60% chance of showers. Risk of a thunderstorm, windy, the high 23, 30 Humidex. A chance of showers tonight and overnight, the low 14. A mix of sun and cloud tomorrow with a 30% chance of showers in the morning. Friday's high 23, 27 Humidex. Sunny and 23 on Saturday. Right now it's 19. Today's UV index is 6. That's high. 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
1: All right, let's see if we can get your name on the Classic Rock 107.9 World Chartist Trivia Wall of Fame. Question today is this. 7 to 9 p.m. is the worst time of day to do this. I'm not sure who this is according to. It's just how it appeared. 7 to 9 p.m. is the worst time of day to do this. What is it? Text me and your guesses, 1-866-724-1079. First correct guess gets your name on the World's Hardest Trivia Wall of Fame. Gene says, eat junk. It is not eat junk. Good guess. That was my first go-to, but that's not it. Steven, much the same, just saying a plain eat. Nope, that's not what we're looking for. Pat says, where did it go? Pat says, cut the grass or cook supper. Neither one of those. Shauna is in with exercise. It is not exercise either. 1-866-724-1079 to text in your guesses. 7 to 9 p.m. is the worst time of day to do this. What is it? Let's see. Ron says have a nap. It does not have a nap. Natalie says go shopping. Not go shopping either. Deuce is in with sleep. Not sleep. Andrew also says I'll never for nap and sleep. Must be a pot. I'm already sound asleep by 7 p.m. anyway. Gene says start a chore. Pat says, have a mission understanding or a misunderstanding. That must be what you mean. A misunderstanding. Nope, that is not it either. Study from Jerry. No, it is not study either. Going on a date from Deuce. No, that's not it. John in with drink water. Andrew says, fight. No, Gene says, start a fight. Neither one of those either. Yeah, I don't think there's any good time of day to start a fight. Nonetheless, 7 to 9 p.m. is the worst time of day to do this. What is it? 1-866-724-1079. Good luck.

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1: Good morning. I'm John Brenner. Today's high in the mid-20s with a good chance of showers and the risk of a thunderstorm. Here's what's happening in Northumberland. 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
2: What amazes me most is the generosity of this community. 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
1: That's My Broadcasting's Tommy West, who urges you to make a cash or food donation today at No Frills, Foodland, Walmart, GT Coburg, Metro, Food Basics, and the Independent Grocer. Two local student volunteers are being recognized for their commitment to Northumberland Hills Hospital. Kaylee Harper and Sydney Pipe have each received a Dixie Mickle Scholarship worth $1,250. Municipalities are bracing for the blowback from the escalating North-South trade war. Krista Lowry is the chairperson of the Rural Ontario Municipal Association.
3: It is a challenge when we think of just even inflation. People think about what that means at the grocery store. They're not also thinking, what does that mean when we buy a fire truck? They don't think about the cost escalations for infrastructure in the ground as well.
1: A report by Roma says the cost of electrical equipment, steel, and diesel fuel poses the greatest risk to Ontario municipalities given their heavy reliance on U.S. imports. In sports, Game 5 of the Major Series Lacrosse Championship Final is in Hagersville tonight. The Peterborough Lakers and the Six Nations Chiefs are tied 2-all in the best-of-seven competition. There's Cougars preseason hockey Sunday when Coburg plays the Panthers in Pickering. In Major League Baseball, the Blue Jays blanked the Royals 3-0. The Toronto Tempo lost their WNBA match with Seattle 90-78. I'm John Brenner with the news that keeps you connected to where you live. Northumberland's three-day weather is next.
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1: Mainly cloudy today with a 60% chance of showers, risk of a thunderstorm, windy, the high 23, 30 Humidex. A chance of showers tonight and overnight, the low 14. A mix of sun and cloud tomorrow with a 30% chance of showers in the morning. Friday's high 23, 27 Humidex. Sunny and 23 on Saturday. Right now it's 19. Today's UV index is 6. That's high. 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

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It is 7:10. We are sitting at 18 degrees right now in Cobourg. Still dealing with a pretty big power outage right now in Cobourg. The latest from Lakefront Utilities isn't telling us much at this point. Just saying we are aware of a power outage affecting customers in Cobourg. Crews have been dispatched and will be investigating the cause. That was the latest update coming from Lakefront Utilities on their X feed. That was about 37 minutes ago. So we're definitely keeping an eye on this for you. If you have anything you want to pass along as far as this power outage goes, by all means, you can text me at any time, 866-724-1079. Again, we'll keep an eye on this for you and bring you updates as we get them from Lakefront Utilities. We did get a winner with World TARDIS Trivia coming up after Zeppelin. We'll recap the question and give you the answer. Right now, it's time for rock and roll. 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

Led Zeppelin's Rock and Roll, giving a boost to this win Thursday morning on Classic Rock 107.9. It is 7:14. Power outage remains in Coburg. I did get a text saying that power is on at the Tim Hortons on Brook Road in Coburg. It is in the zone of where the outage map is, so I'm not sure if there's power there, actually power, or if they are working on a generator. So we will pass that information along or get you more information as it becomes available from Lakefront Utilities. But as of right now, still saying that they're aware of the outage and crews have been dispatched to investigate the cause. No update on that as of yet. We did get a winner with World's Hardest Trivia. The question this morning, 7 to 9 p.m. is the worst time of day to do this. Some of the incorrect guesses we got this morning, things like walk the dog, let's see, drink coffee, study, make a call. None of those were correct. Actually, a couple of really good ones coming in. Sherry came in saying don't drive west or don't drive into the sun. That coming in from Larry. Yeah, that's a great guess. Didn't even think about that one, but that is not what we're looking for. It was, let's see, it was Jerry that got it right this morning first, followed closely by Kevin in for second place. And the answer is, for some reason, watch Netflix. And actually, I think as I said that, I figured out the reason. You turn it on between 7 and 9 p.m., you get hooked into a show. Next thing you know, you're binge watching, and it's 7 a.m., and you got to go to work. So that's probably why. Nonetheless, congratulations, Jerry. Honorable mentions to Kevin. Jerry, your name is on the Classic Rock 107.9 World's Hardest Trivia Wall of Fame. Brand new question coming up tomorrow morning. What's coming up in the next 48 hours in Northumberland is coming up next with the 48, and we'll keep an eye on this power outage affecting a good chunk of Coburg on this Thursday morning. Here's Oasis and Wonderwall, Northumberland's Classic Rock 107.9.

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6: Mainly cloudy today with a 60% chance of showers, risk of a thunderstorm, windy, the high 23, 30 humidex. A chance of showers tonight and overnight, the low 14. A mix of sun and cloud tomorrow with a 30% chance of showers in the morning. Friday's high 23, 27 humidex. Sunny and 23 on Saturday. Right now it's 19. Today's UV index is 6. That's high. 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

Classic Rock 107.9. There's Rush, Closer to the Heart. It is 7:27. We are looking at a power outage continuing in Coburg. I did get a text from Jason saying, I have a friend who works for Lakefront, and he says it's the Hydro 144 feed that is down. They're investigating to see if it's a tree on a line, which will take time to restore power, or if maybe they could just like switch and turn us back on. So that came from Jason, who is a listener. The latest from Alertable with Lakefront Utilities is an update that came almost an hour ago that says we're aware of a power outage affecting customers in Coburg. Crews have been dispatched and will be investigating the cause. And then it goes on to say they'll provide an update in approximately 30 to 60 minutes. Almost 60 minutes when crews have assessed the situation. So we're still waiting to see. Trying to call Lakefront Utilities at the number listed just takes you to voicemail. So we'll keep an eye on this and let you know as soon as we get any word as to the cause of this power outage, which I think likely has to do with the thunderstorm that went through about 5 o'clock or so this morning. But again, we don't know that for sure either. If you have any updates that you want to pass along like Jason did, that would be much appreciated. You can shoot me a text, 1-866-724-1079. It's The Who, You Better You Bet. 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I'm not going to say what just came into my head.

Classic Rock 107.9, The Who, You Better, You Bet. It is 7:34. Good news. Just got a text from Joel letting me know power back on Chipping Park. No word, though, from Lakefront Utilities. No update to the outage map. So not sure if power is slowly starting to trickle back on or if it is a little bit more widespread as far as restoration of power. If you've gotten your power back and are able to want to shoot me a text, that would be great. We can keep people updated. 866-724-1079. Even the alertable page is still hasn't been updated since 6:32 and is saying the same thing, that crews have been dispatched and will investigate the cause. But once again, good news, at least for some in Chipping Park, that power has come back on. Again, if you can give me an update, if you have one, that would be awesome. 866-724-1079. Got birthday celebrations coming up for you. We're going to take a look from the Classic Rock 107.9 newsroom as to what's good in Northumberland. I've got 5440 on the way, and here's Def Leppard with Foolin'. 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
1: Tonight's lunar eclipse could be a good excuse for families across Northumberland to stretch bedtime just a little longer. The deep partial eclipse will unfold over several hours, giving people plenty of opportunities to head outside and watch the moon slowly change as Earth's shadow moves across it. Backyard astronomer Gary Boyle says it should be an event that the whole family can enjoy.
2: The great thing about is it's summertime, warm nights, as opposed to winter time. This will be a deep partial eclipse, be about 96% total, would still be an incredible image to view, especially with the family, especially with the young ones.
1: The eclipse reaches its deepest point at 12:30 a.m., when about 93% of the moon will be covered. And with no special requirements or protective eyewear required, the only thing standing between Northumberland and a late-night celestial show may just be the weather.
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7: Mainly cloudy today with a 60% chance of showers. Risk of a thunderstorm, windy, the high 23, 30 Humidex. A chance of showers tonight and overnight, the low 14. A mix of sun and cloud tomorrow with a 30% chance of showers in the morning. Friday's high 23, 27 Humidex. Sunny and 23 on Saturday. Right now it's 19. Today's UV index is 6. That's high. 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
1: 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Good news is the latest from Lakefront Utilities. All power has been restored. No mention as to what caused the power outage. It was up for about over 2 hours. But nonetheless, the good news is power has been restored.
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1: All right, make sure you get those birthdays posted. I have another one-topping medium pizza from Pizza Hut to give away tomorrow, and that's Pizza Hut in Cobourg. We'll do that draw from the birthdays this week. 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You share your birthday with Alexa Vega, one of the stars of Spy Kids, turning 38. Former MTV VJ Downtown Julie Brown, she turned 63. Charles Fleischer from, she turned 76. You never knew his face, but he's the voice of Roger Rabbit. 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You know, she's been married to Ringo for 45 years. Incredible. And once again, happy birthday to everybody celebrating today. We're going to do that draw for a free one-topping medium pizza from Pizza Hut in Cobourg tomorrow morning. 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News and information update coming up for you at the top of the hour with John Brenner. Jake Giles Band on the way as well. And here's Colin James. 5 Long Years. 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
4: Good morning. I'm John Brenner. A good chance of showers today, risk of a thunderstorm, windy, the high in the mid-20s. Here's what's happening in Northumberland. 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Here's NBC's Tommy West explaining why this initiative's so important.
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4: 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The event will feature personal stories from local people affected by breast cancer, along with information from healthcare and wellness professionals. The chairperson of the Rural Ontario Municipal Association says it's too early to say how much financial pain the escalating North-South trade war will inflict on municipalities.
6: I know that my colleagues around the province are all thinking about this, and I'm sure there'll be a lot of discussions to come to fully understand this and know how we can all be best prepared.
4: Kristen Lowry says tariffs on electrical equipment, steel, and diesel will directly impact municipalities. After 9 this morning, get the full local news rundown sent to your email. 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In sports, tied at 2-2, Game 5 of the Major Series Lacrosse Championship Final between the Peterborough Lakers and the Six Nations Chiefs moves to Hagersville tonight. At the Little League World Series, Canada lost its quarterfinal game with Japan 7-3. In Major League Baseball, the Blue Jays defeated the Royals 3-0. I'm John Brenner with the news that keeps you connected to where you live. Northumberland's three-day weather is next.
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4: Mainly cloudy today with a 60% chance of showers. Risk of a thunderstorm. Windy, the high 23, 30 Humidex. A chance of showers tonight and overnight, the low 14. A mix of sun and cloud tomorrow with a 30% chance of showers in the morning. Friday's high 23, 27 Humidex. Sunny and 23 on Saturday. Right now it's 19. Today's UV index is 6. That's high. 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

0: Classic Rock 107.9. There is Bob Seger and the Silver Bullet Band with Old Time Rock and Roll. And good news once again, in case you missed it, power has been completely restored in the town of Coburg after an outage that lasted just over 2 hours or so this morning. And I'm joined in studio now by Sue Glover and Teresa Rickerby. We're here to talk about Tattoos for Trauma that's coming up on September the 12th. Sue, I want to talk to you first about the inspiration for Tattoos for Trauma, which is the suicide of your son, David, which was 6 years ago. If you can, please tell us about David and the person that he was.
1: Yeah, thanks, York. David was a big, bright light. He was a creative soul. He was a friend to everyone. He had a big heart, but he also had a lot of wounds from childhood trauma, unfortunately. And I would say that David had reached a point where he could no longer see his way out. The issue of childhood trauma and childhood sexual abuse did impact David, unfortunately. And as his family, we didn't become aware of that until very shortly before he passed. It's really important to us to carry David's light forward. It's really important that the kind, giving, soul that was there for the other people around him who were hurting, it was important to us to carry that torch forward and carry David's light forward. And it was also really important to us to find a way to be there for other survivors of suicide loss. For myself, this was absolutely devastating. That goes without saying. But I began to question my own ability to survive something like that, as you might imagine. And it was peer-led suicide support that got me through the darkest of days and helped me get on a path to being able to absorb this grief into who I am.
0: And through these past few years, something has come up. Something has happened now that has changed, that's big, involved with Northumberland Hills Hospital too, right?
1: Yes. So this year, we had a dream, and the dream this year was to create a peer-led suicide loss support program for Northumberland County. I had to go to Toronto for my resources, and our community deserves better than that. So we went to Northumberland Hills Hospital and approached their mental health department about creating a program together and about starting the Walk to End Suicide. They were incredibly supportive, and we're really pleased to say that we co-created that program with Ontario Shores and Northumberland Hills Hospital's mental health, community mental health department. And that program actually opened registration for the program opened August 12th. And the first peer-led suicide loss support group will indeed start this fall. Pretty proud of that.
0: It's nice to see a bright light come out of somebody that was such a bright light that was David. Teresa, talk to us about Tattoos for Trauma. Now, this is coming up September 12th. How did it all start?
2: Well, Tattoos for Trauma, York, started around the kitchen table back in shortly after David died, actually. We knew we wanted to do something in his honor and memory. And back in 22 and 23, we hosted two very large tattooing events that you might remember. And we raised money for important community-led resources, essentially, that impacted people at the street level. And this year, we, like Sue said, we decided to do the Walk to End Suicide, recognizing that there are many people that haven't had a chance to maybe acknowledge or honor or be with others who've had this shared experience in a safe space. So we decided to do that in David's honor and memory. It's going to be a beautiful day. It is on Saturday, September the 12th, and we'll be meeting at the Yacht Club. Registration is available online at tattoosfortrauma.com or the day of, starting at 10 o'clock in the morning. This is a barrier-free event, meaning that we want anyone to be able to attend. It's free. Also recognizing people that are struggling with suicide loss. Sometimes don't know if they'll be able to get up that day and attend something like that. So we want people to show up as they are, as long as they can, and to join us for that day. We also have the Alderville First Nations elders will be joining us at 10:30 in the morning down there. Yeah. To do a sacred blessing circle to start the day. So again, we're really setting the tone for healing, community, and as a tribute to those loved and lost to suicide.
0: It is so important. Yesterday, Tattoos for Trauma, on your Facebook page, you posted something that I found very powerful. I just want to talk about that quickly before I let you go. The line says, what we have learned since David died. Talk to us a little bit about that, because that I think that is a very important message to get out.
2: What we have learned since David died is a lot of things, but I think the most important thing is community and connection is what heals people. Coming together, people are uncomfortable around death, but they're especially uncomfortable around suicide. For too many years, there's been a lot of shame and a lot of stigma. And we know that shame dies when stories are told in safe places. The importance of people coming together and sharing the shared and lived experiences are really what heal. And that's why we are doing what we've done. We've learned a lot of other things as well about the need for support and the gaps in resources and about how to help people who are experiencing their own suicidality. And there's some wonderful resources out there that we'll be sharing on the day of as well. Okay, we have a whole host of professionals and peer support people going to be on site at the Tattoos for Trauma event. And again, this is our way. Tattoos for Trauma has always been about raising awareness, building community, and providing support.
0: So Tattoos for Trauma, Walk to End Suicide, is coming up on September the 12th. Once again, tattoosfortrauma.com. Teresa, thank you very much. Sue, please pass all my best on to your husband, Dave. We went to high school together at the same time and never met. Same high school.
2: Really?
0: And never met.
2: Oh, wow.
0: Yeah.
2: That's very cool.
0: So very close connection. Thank you both. Tattoos for Trauma, Walk to End Suicide is coming up on September the 12th.
2: Thank you.
0: And make sure you circle that date on your calendar, September the 12th. George Harrison, Got My Mind Set on You. 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
1: Today, starting at 6 p.m., the Road to Cultivate concert series begins another free evening of live music to Port Hope and the Angela Pinsetta Big Band joining Port Hope Jazz for a special night of music in the park. 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And tomorrow, starting at 6 p.m., Friday Night Cruisin' is a summer tradition where old friends, new faces, and plenty of beautifully restored vehicles come together for an evening of conversation and classic cars. 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
11: Mainly cloudy today with a 60% chance of showers. Risk of a thunderstorm, windy, the high 23, 30 Humidex. A chance of showers tonight and overnight, the low 14. A mix of sun and cloud tomorrow with a 30% chance of showers in the morning. Friday's high 23, 27 Humidex. Sunny and 23 on Saturday. Right now it's 19. Today's UV index is 6. That's high. 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

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It is 8:30 on your Thursday morning, and changes are coming to Instagram and Facebook thanks to an $18 billion social media addiction lawsuit settlement in the States. I got details coming up for you. We're going to take a look at what's good in Northumberland as well. Got the Hip and Metallica on the way. And here's Billy Idol, Dancing with Myself. 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

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And this kind of came as a surprise to people yesterday. Huge trillion plus dollar lawsuit in the United States against some states against Meta, the parent company, of course, of Facebook and Instagram. Announced yesterday a settlement, an $18 billion settlement in the social media addiction lawsuit. And this is really surprising. So basically what's going to happen is the tech giant will make major changes to Instagram and Facebook. Don't have a complete list of what these changes are, but one of them is a 2-hour daily limit for under 18 users and blocking their access between midnight and 6 a.m. This is a first time Meta has agreed to significantly alter platform design as part of the legal settlement, and it urged its rivals, including TikTok and YouTube, to implement similar safeguards. Now, no word yet, and I'm looking for this to find out if this is going to affect Facebook and Instagram worldwide, or if it's just limited to the United States. Is it going to take effect here? Again, information just started to come out yesterday. We'll get more on this as it evolves, but definitely the first time major changes as far as youth, kids under 18, using social media is going to happen, at least for now in the States and maybe elsewhere as well. We'll definitely keep an eye on this story and let you know if it will be in effect here in Canada as well. Coming up, as promised, we're going to take a look at what's good in Northumberland with the Classic Rock 107.9 Newsroom. The Hip on the way, and here's Metallica. Enter Sandman. Might be easier to do without being on social media. 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

Let's face it, you're probably not fully awake, but we'll try to change that. 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
1: Northumberland stargazers may have a pretty special reason to look up late into the night tonight. A deep partial lunar eclipse will be visible across Canada, with the moon expected to be about 93% covered by Earth's shadow at its peak just after midnight. Backyard astronomer Gary Boyle says even though it isn't a total eclipse, the changing color of the moon should make for quite a sight.
2: That's really due to the Earth's atmosphere, just like we see the beautiful sunsets, those nice orange sunsets at night. The sunlight is actually refracting through Earth's atmosphere onto the lunar surface.
1: The visible portion of the eclipse begins around 10:33 Thursday night, with a maximum coming at 12:13 a.m. Unlike a solar eclipse, no special glasses are needed. So if the skies stay clear, all you have to do is step outside and look up.
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9: Mainly cloudy today with a 60% chance of showers. Risk of a thunderstorm, windy, the high 23, 30 Humidex. A chance of showers tonight and overnight, the low 14. A mix of sun and cloud tomorrow with a 30% chance of showers in the morning. Friday's high 23, 27 Humidex. Sunny and 23 on Saturday. Right now it's 19. Today's UV index is 6. That's high. 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

Northumberland's Classic Rock 107.9. We're just getting started on our workday kickoff for this Thursday morning. Our all hands on deck food drive kicks off just over an hour. 7 locations in Coburg and Fort Hope. Details coming up during the kickoff. Here's Tom Cochran and Red Ryder.

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morning workaday kickoff. The weekend's getting close. Hard to believe we're going into the final weekend of August. Where'd the month go? For that matter, where did summer go? Aerosmith, Walk This Way. 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
1: Mainly cloudy today with a 60% chance of showers. Risk of a thunderstorm. Windy. The high 23, 30 Humidex. A chance of showers tonight and overnight. The low 14. A mix of sun and cloud tomorrow with a 30% chance of showers in the morning. Friday's high 23, 27 Humidex. Sunny and 23 on Saturday. I'm John Brenner. 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

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Working our way towards our all-hands-on-deck food drive. 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

said, are you gonna be my girl? It's a 1, 2, 3, take my hand and come with me, because you look so fine that I really wanna make you mine. I said, you look so fine that I really wanna make you mine. 4, 5, 6, come on and get your kicks. Now you don't need

Classic Rock 107.9 Nirvana. There is Smells Like Teen Spirit. And that is going to wrap things up for me, at least in studio on this Thursday morning, heading out off to Walmart in Coburg. Our all hands on deck food drive gets underway at 10 o'clock this morning. Fortunately, it is just around the corner, so it can get there pretty quick. Hopefully, we'll see you at one of our 7 locations today, taking donations of non-perishable food items, personal care items, and back to school items for the kids as well, as that is approaching very, very quickly. Again, it's all happening between 10 and 6 today. Walmart, Foodland, No Frills, Metro, and Giant Tiger in Coburg, Food Basics, and your independent grocer in Port Hope. 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Chris Lucas set to take over at 10 and continue your workday kickoff. I leave you with Honeymoon Suite and Feel It Again. 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
2: 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I'm John Brenner. 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
1: And good morning. 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We are also in Coburg at Foodland, No Frills, Metro and Giant Tiger, Food Basics, and Davis, your independent grocer in Port Hope. 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You're going to find a lot of great people that are manning each of the locations here today, waiting to say hi and thank you for your contributions. We have shopping lists for you to make it really simple from Whale Family Chiropractic and Warham Tree Services. 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
2: Mainly cloudy today with a 60% chance of showers, risk of a thunderstorm, windy, the high 23, 30 Humidex. A chance of showers tonight and overnight, the low 14. A mix of sun and cloud tomorrow with a 30% chance of showers in the morning. Friday's high 23, 27 Humidex. Sunny and 23 on Saturday. I'm John Brenner. 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
0: 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And to me, that's the fountain of youth. 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

Northumberland's Classic Rock 107.9, a guy in Washington, D.C. was arrested. First, they saw him parked illegally, and in the back of his pickup truck, they saw a gigantic guillotine. It's unclear how real it is, but he's been charged with carrying a dangerous weapon. Where do you get one of those things?

0: concert series continues tonight. You can hear music by the Port Hope Jazz Band at Memorial Park, the band shell there in Port Hope, if you want to check it out this evening.
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2: Our all hands on deck food drive continues. Hey, it's York here. I am at Walmart in Coburg. You're also going to find us at Food Basics in Port Hope with McLean at Chimney. They got the truck there filling that up with non-perishable food items, cash donations, back to school supplies as well. As we're going to continue all day with our all hands on deck food drive presented by Elliott Insurance Services. And of course, the need continues to grow, especially since the pandemic. So many families in need and use the food bank that never did before. Now's a great time just before the kids go back to school to make sure the food banks have everything they need so everybody in our community has what they need as they send kids back to school. Again, thank you very much in advance for your generosity. Thank you very much as well to our school pack sponsor, speaking of the kids going back to school, and that's O'Keefe Accounting Group and Go Transport. They're transporting all the donations back to the warehouses with the food bank so that the volunteers can sort everything that's coming in throughout the day. That is much appreciated. We'd love to see you come out as well. Thank you very much. We're on until 6 o'clock. It's our all hands on deck food drive.
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If you're going to be up late tonight, look up for the Sturgeon Moon, also known as the Blood Moon. It may look eerie and reddish. It's a partial lunar eclipse. It starts around 9:23, will peak after midnight.

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1: 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We're filling that vehicle along hand with John Greenlee, the Mortgage Center in Coburg. Now, again, need is incredible. The need has gone up across the province amazingly, incredibly, and not in a good way since the pandemic. And it was even starting to show signs of that before then. As the need grows, the food bank needs more and more and more. 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
2: 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I'm John Brenner. 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
2: Mainly cloudy today with a 60% chance of showers. Risk of a thunderstorm. Windy. The high 23, 30 Humidex. A chance of showers tonight and overnight. The low 14. A mix of sun and cloud tomorrow with a 30% chance of showers in the morning. Friday's high 23, 27 Humidex. Sunny and 23 on Saturday. I'm John Brenner. 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

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Thinking about school, we're taking you back to the days when you could do this. Legally or not, it's Motley Crue.

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0: 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Robbie Robertson with Showdown at Big Sky. 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
1: Good afternoon, I'm John Brenner. Mainly cloudy tonight with a chance of showers overnight, the low 14. Here's what's happening in Northumberland. We're just starting hour number 3 of the 93.3 MyFM Classic Rock 107.9 All Hands on Deck Food Drive with presenting sponsor Elliott Insurance Services. 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
2: This is a real team effort, and our listeners are also on the team and are definitely stepping up. So far, again, just into it for a couple of hours, so far things are going strong.
1: Food and cash donations are being accepted at No Frills, Foodland, Walmart, Giant Tiger, Coburg, Metro, Food Basics, and your independent until 6 tonight. A Coburg company is stepping up to support hospice care in Northumberland. CPS Wood Products has been named the presenting sponsor of this year's Hike, Bike, and Bark for Hospice fundraiser, September 27th at Victoria Park in Coburg, which gives residents a chance to celebrate and remember loved ones while supporting Ed's House Hospice. While the name is changing, the people behind a Brighton dance studio will remain largely the same. Premier Dance Brighton is now Lighthouse Dance Arts, and Liliana Reed is the owner and director.
3: I really respect the direction that Miss Karen had been going, and I'd like to continue that as much as possible.
1: Reed says the changes so far have largely focused on renovations, making the space work better while preserving the studio's existing community. In sports, tonight in Hagersville, the Peterborough Lakers meet the Six Nations Chiefs in Game 5 of the Major Series Lacrosse Championship Final. That series is tied at 2-2. There's Cougars preseason hockey Sunday when Coburg plays the Panthers in Pickering. In Major League Baseball, the Blue Jays wrap up their homestand with the Royals tonight before beginning a weekend at-home series with the Mariners. I'm John Brenner with the news that keeps you connected to where you live. Northumberland's three-day weather is next.
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1: Mainly cloudy tonight with a chance of showers overnight, the low 14. A mix of sun and cloud tomorrow with a chance of morning showers, Friday's high 23, 27 Humidex. Sunny and 23 on Saturday. A mix of sun and cloud Sunday, the high in the mid-20s. Right now, it's 22. I'm John Brenner. 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

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I'm Chris Lucas. When you go to someone's house, you know, you're invited over. Do you behave properly? You know, when they say make yourself at home, you realize they don't literally mean that. I'll give you some examples coming up in about 8 minutes. Here's Fleetwood Mac, Classic Rock 107.9.

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0: Northumberland's Classic Rock 107.9 Big Rack with that song. There's an article in the Huffington Post where a list of some of the rudest things you can do in someone else's home. You know, you're invited over, and usually they say, hey, make yourself at home, but they literally don't mean that. You know, things like touching and moving things around, overstaying your welcome. Like, if you look around and you see a lot of yawning or they're sleeping, you know, it's a sign. It's time to go. Hiding a mess, you know, you accidentally spill something on the carpet and don't bother trying to clean it up. You snoop around, you bring an uninvited guest, and you show up empty-handed.
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2: 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The numbers are staggering. 1 in 4 visitors that are going to the food bank are employed, but still can't make ends meet. And the number of seniors using food banks has doubled in the last 5 years. So there is no doubt that the need is there. We are asking for your help today to help alleviate that need. We'll even give you a shopping list. 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
5: Mainly cloudy tonight with a chance of showers overnight, the low 14. A mix of sun and cloud tomorrow with a chance of morning showers. Friday's high 23, 27 Humidex. Sunny and 23 on Saturday. A mix of sun and cloud Sunday, the high in the mid-20s. I'm John Brenner. 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
1: 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The need is great. It continues to grow year after year, unfortunately, and your support is so integral of folks being able to have lunch right now during lunchtime. 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

0: 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It gets underway at 3 o'clock this afternoon. It's a great way to discover handmade goods, one-of-a-kind items. You're also supporting small businesses and artisans right from this area. Again, that gets underway at 3 this afternoon.
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Northumberland's Classic Rock 107.9. I'm Chris Lucas. I don't know why people mess with things. KFC in China has unveiled an Oreo chicken burger. Yep, exactly what it sounds like. It sounds gross to me. Here are the Stone Temple Pilots. 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
1: 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Back to school supplies for the kids. 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I can't stress this enough. The food banks can buy in bulk. And that stretches your dollar even further. And, of course, they can buy whatever they really need at the time. 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
2: Mainly cloudy tonight with a chance of showers overnight, the low 14. A mix of sun and cloud tomorrow with a chance of morning showers, Friday's high 23, 27 Humidex. Sunny and 23 on Saturday, a mix of sun and cloud Sunday, the high in the mid-20s. I'm John Brenner, Classic Rock 107.9, Northumberland's breaking and local news.
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1: 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Also, school supplies. 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Food bank use in Ontario has increased for the past 9 consecutive years, and that's just a number we want to try and reverse. But until we do, we need your help. And again, we're taking your donations, cash donations as well. 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Thank you for coming on board and helping us out as well. Thank you as well to you for your generosity so far. We're going strong once again until 6 o'clock today with our all hands on deck food drive.
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0: Northumberland's Classic Rock 107.9, Bachman Turner Overdrive. That is Let It Ride, Randy Bachman, reporting that BTO will be going out on tour next year. Just a few days left to register to sign up for a chance to win free gas or groceries for a year. We're making the draw on Monday. 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
2: 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And Goat Transport, they've come on board this year. They're coming and picking up the donations and taking them to the food bank so they can get a head start on all the sorting, which is very important for them as well. And these broadcasts, we have Ryan Huffman and his real estate team coming on board to support these, and that is, of course, much appreciated, especially with the need in Ontario. 1 in 16 Ontarians rely on food bank support. 1 in 16. That is an unbelievable number that is definitely, it's a reality, and all we can do to fix that is to make sure that support is here. And we thank you for your donations. We're going until 6 o'clock today. 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
3: Mainly cloudy tonight with a chance of showers overnight, the low 14. A mix of sun and cloud tomorrow with a chance of morning showers, Friday's high 23, 27 Humidex. Sunny and 23 on Saturday. A mix of sun and cloud Sunday, the high in the mid-20s. I'm John Brenner. 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

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Just a

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0: Cumberland's Classic Rock 107.9 with Brian Adams and Summer of 69. And I had the pleasure of seeing Brian Adams perform last night in Oshawa. And when he performed that song, I thought the ceiling was going to cave in. The people were so crazed. He puts on an absolutely amazing show. I'm Mark Hansen. Stick around for Mark's three picks coming up at 3. And also at 3, your next pin code for free gas or groceries.
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1: 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We've also got Ingersoll Petroleum Services staff on location as well. Look for all of our staff, sponsors, and volunteers outside of these locations until 6 o'clock this evening to receive food and monetary donations. The need is real, folks. In 2025 alone, Fair Share recorded over 35,000 food bank visits and served over 4,000 unique individuals and distributed over 928,000 pounds of food. 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Thank you.
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0: It's now time for Mark's Three Picks. Yeah, he knows what you like. And he brought it. Three songs, juicy, thick, and built to satisfy your 3 o'clock crave. 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

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We're playing Mark's three picks. 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
1: 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Grab an extra jar, box, can, or other requested item while you stop. 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A monetary donation is also a powerful way to help. The goal is to keep the shelves stocked as children head back to school so local families can give them what they need to stay Walmart and the Fraser Ford truck and be part of this year's total.
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8: Mainly cloudy tonight with a chance of showers overnight, the low 14. A mix of sun and cloud tomorrow with a chance of morning showers. Friday's high 23, 27 Humidex. Sunny and 23 on Saturday. A mix of sun and cloud Sunday, the high in the mid-20s. I'm John Brenner. 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
1: 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Thank you.
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0: Northumberland's Classic Rock 107.9 with the Red Hot Chili Peppers. That's By the Way. And we kicked off this hour by playing Mark's three picks, three songs that all share something unique and common. Today's three songs were Who Are You by The Who, With a Little Help from My Friends by Joe Cocker, and then finally it was Bad Reputation by Joan Jett and the Blackhearts. What do they have in common that's so unique? Well, they're songs that all became theme songs for TV shows. That was the answer. Theme songs for TV shows. Congrats to everyone on the text line who knew that today, including Bob, who's got us on today in Coburg. Thanks for playing along, Bob. You're today's three picks champ, and we'll play again tomorrow at 3.
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0: Cumberland's Classic Rock 107.9 with April Wine, Bad Side of the Moon. And speaking of the moon, tonight and tomorrow, a very deep partial lunar eclipse will be visible from Europe, Africa, North America, and South America, with just over 96% of the moon passing into Earth's shadow. Here in the Eastern time zone, we'll be able to see it from around 10:30 p.m. till around 2 a.m. tonight.
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1: Good afternoon. Mainly cloudy with a slight chance of showers early this evening and before morning with a low of 14. Here's what's happening in Northumberland. 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
1: 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Ed's House Hospice has announced a new presenting sponsor for this year, Hike, Bike, and Bark for Hospice Fundraiser. CPS Wood Products is supporting the September 27th event, which will take place at Victoria Park in Coburg. The fundraiser brings the community together to honor and remember loved ones while raising money for hospice care across Northumberland. The federal government is providing $700,000 to Ideal Roofing Company as part of the new effort to help Canadian businesses respond to trade pressures. The funding comes through FedDev's Ontario's Regional Tariff Response Initiative, aimed at helping businesses strengthen competitiveness and economic resilience. A familiar Brighton dance studio is getting a new name, new owner, and new identity. Premier Dance Brighton is becoming Lighthouse Dance Arts, with longtime teacher and former dancer Lillian Reed taking over as owner and director. Reed says the new name helps establish the Brighton Studio as its own entity while still maintaining its connection to the people and philosophy that helped build it.
3: So we needed to rebrand to be separate from Coburg, because we had a lot of people not really know that the two existed, or they would get confused and not know where to go or to look for Brighton.
1: Reed says the studio is aimed to open for classes September 12th, with renovations currently underway. And in sports, in the WNBA, Seattle beat Toronto, and the Tempo are up against the Aces tomorrow at 10 a.m. In Little League World Series quarterfinals, Japan beat Canada 7-3. I'm Brandon Rushton with the news that keeps you connected to where you live. Northumberland's three-day weather is next.
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1: Tonight it's looking mainly cloudy with a slight chance of showers early this evening and before morning with a low of 14. Tomorrow we're going to have a mix of sun and clouds, a slight chance of showers in the morning, and a high of 23 and a humidex of 27. The weekend starts off nice and sunny on Saturday with a high of 23.
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It's the Tragically Hip on Classic Rock 107.9. 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

0: Classic Rock 107.9 Green Day. That is Good Riddance on this All Hands on Deck Thursday. I'm Mark Hansen. And what are some of the rudest things you can do at someone else's house? Someone's put together a list of them, and it includes touching and moving things, overstaying your welcome, bringing an uninvited plus one, and showing up just empty-handed.
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2: 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Hope you're having a wonderful afternoon. We are. 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We've got the Hoover's Home Energy Truck. And staff, sponsors, and volunteers are going to be outside until 6 o'clock this evening accepting food and monetary donations for Northumberland Fair Share and Food for All. Ongoing throughout this afternoon and into this evening, Goat Transport, based out of Port Hope, is helping deliver today's donations to the food bank warehouses. 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But of course, before they can deliver anything, we need to fill these trucks. 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

0: 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There's Weezer with Hash Pipe on your Thursday afternoon. I'm Mark Hansen, and cruise nights at Big Boy's Burgers in Coburg are on Friday nights. They start at 6 and go till dusk. 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

0: Northumberland Classic Rock 107.9 Heart Crazy on You. And Cruisin' with the Coburg Lions is coming up on September 19th from 3 till 11. It features a roast beef dinner at 6 and a rockabilly concert at 8. 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
1: Good afternoon. Mainly cloudy with a slight chance of showers early this evening and before morning with a low of 14. Here's what's happening in Northumberland. 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Here's NBC's Tommy West explaining why the food drive is so important.
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1: 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A Cobourg van is stepping up to support hospice care in Northumberland. CPS Wood Products has been named the presenting sponsor of the 2026 Hike, Bike, and Bark for Hospice fundraiser. The event is happening September 27th at Victoria Park in Cobourg and gives residents a chance to celebrate and remember loved ones while supporting Ed's House Hospice. The fundraiser helps provide care, comfort, and support to individuals and families facing life-limiting illness. The federal government is expanding support for businesses facing pressure from tariffs and changing trade conditions. Ottawa says an additional $1.5 billion will be added to the Regional Tariff Response Initiative beginning in September, helping small and medium-sized businesses adapt, invest, and respond to trade challenges. While the name is changing, the people behind Brighton's Dance Studio will remain largely the same. New Lighthouse Dance Arts owner and director Lillian Reed says she wants to continue the direction established under Premier Dance Brighton rather than completely reinventing the studio.
3: I think I really respect the direction that Miss Karen had been going, and I'd like to continue that as much as possible.
1: Reed says the changes so far have been largely focused on renovations and making the space work better, while preserving the studio's existing community. And in sports, in the WNBA, Seattle beat Toronto, and the Tempo are up against the Aces tomorrow at 10 a.m. In Little League World Series quarterfinals, Japan beat Canada 7-3. I'm Brandon Rushton with the news that keeps you connected to where you live. Northumberland's three-day weather is next.
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1: Tonight's looking mainly cloudy with a slight chance of showers early this evening and before morning with a low of 14. Tomorrow we're going to have a mix of sun and clouds, a slight chance of showers in the morning and a high of 23 and a humidex of 27. The weekend starts off nice and sunny on Saturday with a high of 23.
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0: Northumberland's Classic Rock 107.9. That's Jimmy Eat World with The Middle. And it's been a sad week in show business. First, Dolly Parton passing away earlier in the week at the age of 80. And then Tim Curry yesterday passing away at the age of 80 as well. He, of course, best known for the Rocky Horror Picture Show. His health took a serious hit following a stroke back in 2012. And Tim was also Pennywise in the original 1990 version of It, and was super scary as the clown who lived in the sewer.
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0: Northumberland's Classic Rock, 107.9 Pearl Jam, that's Better Man. 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

0: Northumberland's Classic Rock 107.9, Neil Young, Cinnamon Girl. And this Saturday from 4 till 6 on Darlene's School of Rock, your lesson this week is Mugshots and Marshall Stacks. 2 hours of outlaws, rebels, troublemakers, and questionable decisions right here on Classic Rock 107.9 with Darlene's School of Rock.
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1: Good afternoon. Mainly cloudy with a slight chance of showers early this evening and before morning with a low of 14. Here's what's happening in Northumberland. 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
1: 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Ed's House Hospice has announced a new presenting sponsor for this year, Hike, Bike, and Bark for Hospice Fundraiser. CPS Wood Products is supporting the September 27th event, which will take place at Victoria Park in Coburg. The fundraiser brings the community together to honor and remember loved ones while raising money for hospice care across Northumberland. The federal government is providing $700,000 to Ideal Roofing Company as part of the new effort to help Canadian businesses respond to trade pressures. The funding comes through FedDev's Ontario's Regional Tariff Response Initiative, aimed at helping businesses strengthen competitiveness and economic resilience. A familiar Brighton dance studio is getting a new name, new owner, and new identity. Premier Dance Brighton is becoming Lighthouse Dance Arts, with longtime teacher and former dancer Lillian Reed taking over as owner and director. Reed says the new name helps establish the Brighton Studio as its own entity while still maintaining its connection to the people and philosophy that helped build it.
3: So we needed to rebrand to be separate from Coburg because we had a lot of people not really know that the two existed, or they would get confused and not know where to go or to look for Brighton.
1: Reed says the studio is aimed to open for classes September 12th, with renovations currently underway. And in sports, in the WNBA, Seattle beat Toronto, and the Tempo are up against the Aces tomorrow at 10 a.m. In Little League World Series quarterfinals, Japan beat Canada 7-3. I'm Brandon Rushton with the news that keeps you connected to where you live. Northumberland's three-day weather is next.
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1: Tonight's looking mainly cloudy with a slight chance of showers early this evening and before morning with a low of 14. Tomorrow we're going to have a mix of sun and clouds, a slight chance of showers in the morning, and a high of 23 and a humidex of 27. The weekend starts off nice and sunny on Saturday with a high of 23.
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A big thank you to everyone who helped out today with our All Hands on Deck food drive. Can't wait to do it again next year. Here's The Clash, London Calling, on Northumberland's Classic Rock 107.9.

0: Northumberland's Classic Rock 107.9 Foo Fighters. That's Everlong. And how's this for a concert? The Foo Fighters will open for AC/DC on September 8th in St. Louis. It's a one-night-only thing because for some reason, AC/DC's usual opener, The Pretty Reckless, isn't doing that show. But for Dave Grohl, it's a dream come true because he worships AC/DC. And coming up, we're going to hear from Bon Jovi.
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11: Tonight's looking mainly cloudy with a slight chance of showers early this evening and before morning with a low of 14. Tomorrow we're going to have a mix of sun and clouds, a slight chance of showers in the morning, and a high of 23 and a humidex of 27. The weekend starts off nice and sunny on Saturday with a high of 23.
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0: Northumberland's classic rock 107.9. Peter Gabriel, Shock the Monkey from 1982. And Cruisin' with the Coburg Lions is coming up on September 19th from 3 till 11. It features a roast beef dinner at 6 and a rockabilly concert at 8. The cost is $40 per person, with the proceeds going to Five Counties Children's Center. 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

0: Q879.ca. That's it for me. 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
9: Tonight's looking mainly cloudy with a slight chance of showers early this evening and before morning with a low of 14. Tomorrow we're going to have a mix of sun and clouds, a slight chance of showers in the morning, and a high of 23 and a humidex of 27. The weekend starts off nice and sunny on Saturday with a high of 23.
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